I want to scold you, 'cause I care more than I care to. And when you touch me and there's fire in every finger, I get ideas, yes, I get ideas. And after we have kissed goodnight, still you linger. I kind of think you get ideas too. Your eyes are always saying the things you never say. I only hope they say that you could.

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So if you will assume the position of a bartender, it's the way these guys behave. It's quarter to three. There's no one in the place except you and me.

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1: Senior blues is what they call him. Way down Mexico way. Senorita's falling for him. With the hopes that he will stay. By the time that they love him. 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

0: cause of you. 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Got a blues and it's all cause of you.
1: It's very clear our love is here to stay. Not for a year, but ever and a day. The radio and the telephone and the movies that we know may

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2: Doodling. 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

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I have stocked my heart with icy frigidaire.

devotion to you. 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It could never bring the things that used to be.

When I hear discussions of what love is, everybody speaks a different